Deep back in the dirt, deep back in the dirt, deep back in the dirt, deep back in the dirt, deep back in the dirt, deep back in the dirt, deep back in the dirt, deep back in the dirt, deep back in the dirt, deep back in the dirt, deep back in the dirt, deep back in the dirt, deep back in the dirt, deep back in the dirt, deep back in the dirt, deep back in the dirt, deep back in the dirt, deep back in the dirt, deep back in the dirt, deep back in the dirt, deep back in the dirt, deep back in the dirt, deep back in the dirt, deep back in the dirt, deep back in the dirt, deep back in the dirt, deep back in the dirt, deep back in the dirt, deep back in the dirt, deep back in the dirt, deep back in the dirt, deep back in the dirt, deep back in the dirt, deep back in the dirt, deep back in the dirt, deep back in the dirt, deep back in the dirt, deep back in the dirt, deep back in the dirt, deep back in the dirt, deep back in the dirt, deep back in the dirt

0: you without touching you.
1: Gerdang gerdang, gerdang gerdang gerdang.